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0: 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Handled the alarm. However, we did have a small fire in the back of the battalion chief is aware. 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We'll be attached for probably another 45 minutes. Battalion chief will be moving a squad for cover.
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0: 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We could get them started. Copy, we'll advise them and cancel trip. 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

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Copy, 434 clear.

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42, 42, 42, 42, 42, 42, 42, 42, 42, 42, 42, 42, 42, 42, 42, 42, 42, 42, 42, 42, 42, 42, 42, 42, 42, 42, 42, 42, 42, 42, 42, 42, 42, 42, 42, 42, 42, 42, 42, 42, 42, 42, 42, 42, 42, 42, 42, 42, 42, 42, 42, 42, 42, 42, 42, 42, 42, 42, 42, 42, 42, 42, 42, 42, 42, 42, 42, 42, 42, 42, 42, 42, 42, 42, 42, 42, 42, 42, 42, 42, 42, 42, 42, 42, 42, 42, 42, 42, 42, 42, 42, 42, 42, 42, 42, 42, 42, 42, 42, 42, 42, 42, 42, 42, 42, 42, 42, 42, 42, 42, 42, 42, 42, 42, 42, 42, 42, 42, 42, 42, 42, 42, 42, 42, 42, 42,

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Ventura Medical Center 4. Medical Center 4, go ahead. We called the line 5. We didn't detect anything in this address, but we'll continue on to Kodiak to see.

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1: 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6-9-4-7-5, can I handle call for 471, they're not aware? 6-9-4-7-5, can I handle call for 471, they're not aware? 6-9-4-7-5, can I handle call for 471, they're not aware? 6-9-4-7-5, can I handle call for 471, they're not aware? 6-9-4-7-5, can I handle call for 471, they're not a

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Yeah, you ready, bud? Contact. We're going to make contact. We're going to make contact. We're going to make contact. We're going to make contact. We're going to make contact. We're going to make contact. We're going to make contact. We're going to make contact. We're going to make contact. We're going to make contact. We're going to make contact. We're going to make contact. We're going to make contact. We're going to make contact. We're going to make contact. We're going to make contact. We're going to make contact. We're going to make contact. We're going to make contact. We're going to make contact. We're going to make contact. We're going to make contact. We're going to make contact. We're going to make contact. We're going to make contact. We're going to make contact. We're going to make contact. We're going to make contact. We're going to make contact. We're going to make contact. We're going to make contact. We're going to make contact. We're going to make contact. We're going to make contact. We're going to make contact. We're going to make contact. We're going to make contact. We're going to make contact. We're going to make contact. We're going to make contact. We're going to make contact. We're going to make contact. We're going to make contact. We're going to make contact. We're going to make contact. We're going to make contact. We're going to make contact. We're going to

Franklin. Stretch is on the entire line. We can get to the 16. And the 16th, we're going to get 10.

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72 72 72 72 72 72 72 72 72 72 72 72 72 72 72 72 72 72 72 72 72 72 72 72 72 72 72 72 72 72 72 72 72 72 72 72 72 72 72 72 72 72 72 72 72 72 72 72 72 72 72 72 72 72 72 72 72 72 72 72 72 72 72 72 72 72 72 72 72 72 72 72 72 72 72 72 72 72 72 72 72 72 72 72 72 72 72 72 72 72 72 72 72 72 72 72 72 72 72 72 72 72 72 72 72 72 72 72 72 72 72 72 72 72 72 72 72 72 72 72 72 72 72 72 72 72 72 72 72 72 72 72 72 72 72 72 72 72 72 72 72 72 72 72 72 72 72 72 72 72 72 72 72 72 72 72 72 72 72 72 72 72 72 72 72 72 72 72 72 72 72 72 72 72 72 72 72 72 72 72 72 72 72 72 72 72 72 72 72

472, see the EM activation for the MDC by VHS. Okay,

0: 451, go ahead on 45.
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1: Six, six, three. 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

0: to, I just got off the phone with the patient. He's going to recontact you to help with geolocating. He says he's not quite sure where he's at, so we're going to see if we can't find him off that.
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1: 47. Police 471. Copy.

Yes, sir. Medic engine 47. Medic engine 47. Yes, sir. Medic engine 47 will be covering station 44. Truck 41 will be moving out to 47.

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Engine 145, truck 41, Medic 432, cancel.

Engine 46, engine 41, vehicle fire, westbound 118 at Stearns. Copy, Mini 4, Hershey 3, I'm going to locate. Vehicle fire, Iguana Circle at 108.

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1: 41, 36, go ahead.
0: Hey, we're jumping on westbound at Temple Canyon. Copy that, thank you. We'll jump on at 3. We're going eastbound at Temple Canyon. Copy that, eastbound.
2: Truck 41, Battalion 15, responded to large vehicle fire. Eastbound 118 at Capo, reported in the slow lane.

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next for you. What do you want to put it? This is concerned westbound 118 just before the off ramp at Temple Canyon. Copy that, westbound just before the off ramp at Temple Canyon. It's a fully involved trailer. We're coming up behind you. Fire the backup bar finder and we take your water in the ground, please.

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0: 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Majority of the fire has been knocked down. 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
1: Battalion 15 on command 2. 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That's negative. Thank you, Chief. 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

I-41 semi-1. 50, RE 50 medic 453. 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

1748, Captain 42, time connection. 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
1: All right, what you got?
0: Can you place this on the 55 and place the quantity, please?

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Location 29I, 26th Airport 21, sick person 3Q2, is Virginia Chess. 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
2: 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It's going to be Pine Hole, and they're right with their
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0: can you hear me? Copy, Anthony, if I have a question, LPD. LPD's on out.

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0: 55, Fire Alarm, Mesa Union School, 3901 Mesa School. That's your copter 5. Yeah, copter 5.
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0: 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Then it comes in 30. So that sent to 31, so you can release that for the direction.
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0: 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Rick Bacon's room 26, night 421 is sick. 601 East St. Paul Street.
1: The truck, and the left of that, has been a structure.

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45 Mike 445 stroke 2072 tail break cord ending 166 Mike 662 unconscious 205 East Guava. Night attention 15 confirm and out. Track high position 27 edge 54 to clear for quarter. Two vehicles water damage.

Problem is placed at 35 to the left. 530.

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0: comes in 47 and say, you're in Kepler.
1: Three comes in 43, three comes in 46, Kepler.

Houston, 23 Pickup. Houston, Houston, LC, and we have a tow truck. We have here as well.

55 55 55 55 55 55 55 55 55 55 55 55 55 55 55 55 55 55 55 55 55 55 55 55 55 55 55 55 55 55 55 55 55 55 55 55 55 55 55 55 55 55 55 55 55 55 55 55 55 55 55 55 55 55 55 55 55 55 55 55 55 55 55 55 55 55 55 55 55 55 55 55 55 55 55 55 55 55 55 55 55 55 55 55 55 55 55 55 55 55 55 55 55 55 55 55 55 55 55 55 55 55 55 55 55 55 55 55 55 55 55 55 55 55 55 55 55 55 55 55 55 55 55 55 55 55 55 55 55 55 55 55 55 55 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

Yeah, he wasn't hurt. 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I canceled already 26. 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

testimony that was given from the teaching of God to certain members. I said, if this is 24 points, I'll take the stage. Do it again.

0: 61, 68, 62, 166, truck 68, truck 180, squad 66. And 88, 89, and 19, structure response, 801, La Cunada. Mike Zanella, 6 Mike, 681, hemorrhage, 270, West Prospect. Engine 942, Medic 444, respond, no coast with Paul, 6630, North Berkeley.
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1: Hey, Colton McCoy, we're going to police on the exit of West Portsmouth at the Gore Point. 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